0: All right. What's all this about?
1: I love a man.
0: Oh, yeah? Man, let me tell you. I don't want no hungry in my family. You dig?

0: What's going on then?
1: Well, we're in love.
0: Now listen, let me tell you.